I made a mistake. I want to apologize to the immigrants in America. I'm in the United States. I know America is the whole continent. I want to say that this country is nothing without the immigrants. This country is nothing without Mexicans, Dominicans, Puerto Ricans, Colombians, Venezuelans, Cubans, Hondurans.

let's get the party started. 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Friends to lovers need a part to star in. Like, wait, babe, let me

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2: 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You're bum bum. You shot me then you pop and I'm like damn. 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I see the satisfaction in your eyes. 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So high, oh high, oh high.
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1: 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Stop looking at what you ain't got, start being thankful for what you do got. Let's get